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1: 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Joe Nama trading to kick us off. A whole hour of great 80s music at Zinc.

love that song. And of course, the $10,000 cash track song you're listening out for to get yourself on the standby list. The next one is this one. That could come up at any time. 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

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It's fair to say we can't do two push-ups or two sit-ups. So we'll play two songs from the one artist instead. This is the Two Ups at Two. 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

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Zinc 96, Hinksie this afternoon. $1,000 is up for grabs again tomorrow morning with Bilko and Jade for breakfast. All thanks to Nashville Property, the leader in Gympie's thriving property market. The Secret Sound returning tomorrow morning. $1,000 every day when you wake up. That's pretty good. Make sure you listen first thing tomorrow. After Paul McCartney and Wings, the 80s and 90s star who was once in the movie Annie, and I'm talking the original 80s movie. Hey, it's Chris.

0: Bilko and Jay for breakfast. Jonesy and Amanda for the drive home. 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
1: Lightning crashes, a new mother cries. 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

0: have a look out that across window, Australia. Michael. Everyone's going crazy.
1: That is, honestly.
2: That's what we do. We sing other people's songs and we take the credit.
0: A gift it is to hear you close up. That is extraordinary.
1: That was a treat. I know it's no Rundle Mall. I know that.
0: Don't play Rundle Mall.
1: Come on. It's the biggest variety show. You would make a young fella very happy if you weave that into the show.
2: This tour I'm on, I'm changing the set list every night. Right, and I've got to put myself on Farnham rations. Otherwise, if it goes from the Great Australian Songbook, it becomes the Great Farnham Songbook.
1: Okay.
0: So you have to eke them out.
2: I might have to kick burn for you one night and put Rundle Mall in instead. See what the crowd thinks.
0: We will put all the details about all your concert information in our socials.
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4: 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G'day, got a vehicle fire wrapping up Maroochydore Road around the Bruce Highway overpass through Forest Glen. There's a bit of traffic northbound through Mount Coolum on the Sunshine Motorway. Nice run up to Gympie. The bypass flowing well. And it's a little busy around town, Shannon Street at the KFC and Mary at Monkland Street. 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It's Travis at traffic on Zinc 96.
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1: So Chris and I, we're all living with
0: Brownie.
1: You guys. Brownie, Dr. Chris Brown, if you don't mind. Mm-hmm. We were all together Friday night.
0: I like how you go out there and you get the fish in the bag.

Rocco and Jay for breakfast. Jonesy and Amanda for the drive home. And the feel-good workday for better music and more of it right across the day. This is Zinc 96.

Christian O'Connell Show. What have you still got on video cassettes? This really is going down memory lane. Christian, 30 years ago, my nan and pop took me to a, as a baby, to Movie World on the Golf.

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0: Jonesy Amanda driving you home for Jam Nation. We are into it. TikTok Tucker.
1: You hungry?
2: Starving. TikTok. I enjoy cooking bacon and stop working with flow. You're making slap.
3: What are you?
4: An idiot sandwich.
2: Gonna make you go, yeah.
0: In which we make food from TikTok and eat it.
5: Ryan's covered his face because
0: yeah, it smells in here.
5: Because of the tuna juice. You don't expect it with ice cream. We're making tuna ice cream. I've seen this on TikTok. Ice cream, tuna, French, creamy ranch dressing, fried crispy shallots and chili flakes.
0: I like all of those things individually, but not together.
5: Well, that's what we're trying. You have it in front of you, gentlemen, please.
0: No, I haven't got mine yet. Oh, don't give me the gross melty one.
5: They're all gross.
0: Oh, look, he's giving me the gross melty one.
5: What's interesting is with the colour, you can't tell whether that's ice cream or ranch dressing. So when I say, Ryan's trying to dry heave and we haven't even started.
0: It's
5: the tuna. The problem was you had to empty a can of tuna and the juice is what it said.
0: But you didn't have to.
5: Well, I follow the recipe on TikTok. Okay.
0: Yeah, but when you read the Kama Sutra.
5: Look at Ryan.
0: When you read the Kama Sutra, do you follow the recipe? I heard you cut a few corners.
5: Ryan's heaving. Hasn't even had a taste. Have another sniff.
0: Okay, let's get into it.
5: Okay, when I say three.
0: Oh, far.
5: When I say three, we're going to have a mouthful. Don't be pussies. One, two, three, go.
0: No. Wow.

0: Ah, it's amazing. I love it.
1: And then it goes to the bridge. It goes.
2: What can I get there, John?
1: I want to go shopping.
0: I'm sold. That's okay. Enough. Is there a Zara in Runnymede? And do they have a Dreiserburg? Because if they're in, I'm in.
1: It's near the balls. It's near the balls. So you've come in today. Can you perform a John Farnham song for us in the studio?
0: I'd love to. I mean, that's all I do now, it seems like. So let's roll it out. Do you have one in mind?
3: Rundle Mall.
0: Okay, I'll check that off the list. Yeah. My second choice. How about I surprise you? How about I start playing it and then hopefully in the first chord you'll know what it is.
3: All right, let's do it.
1: Guess the song. I like it. Stick around. Michael Painter is coming back with something from John Farnham's huge catalogue. That's coming up on Jam Nation.

0: Wake up with Bilko and Jade. 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
1: Well,

0: Hello there, it's Jonesy and Amanda's Jam Nation driving you home this Monday afternoon. Something else that's been popping up in my algorithm is this, and this debate has been around for a long, long time.
1: Polarising question. Are you a sock shoe person or a

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0: like it's from Full House.
1: Yeah.
0: I like
1: it. Wait, a little bit more. Wild place
0: to vacation. Great voice. Slot machines
1: in the bus station. Here we go. On my first time in
0: Puerto Rico. Yeah.
1: So great. It's like the first time you hear it, it feels like a nostalgia hit. Like
0: it feels like Full House.
1: It's a bit
0: Full House. I'm seeing Uncle Jesse.
1: Maybe that's what it feels like. I had a look to see where the song has come from.
0: Yeah, who sings it?
1: It's created by a guy called Bill Stitler.
0: Mm-hmm.
1: He's a creator, and he went on holidays to Puerto Rico, wrote the lyrics, put it into AI.
0: No.
1: And AI is singing that, has come up with the music and is singing this.
0: That's AI.
1: It's AI. It's so good. Oh. And you hear it once, you love it. Hear it twice, you're obsessed. Three times, it's like a dream.

0: Christian O'Connell's show. Good morning, Pats.
1: Morning.
0: Pats, I've got to say, you're doing a lot of hard work this morning, straight out the gates at six.
1: Yep.
0: Sport was on point.
1: Was it?
0: Yes.
1: Give it time.
0: It's a lot of exotic names. Roland Garros, countdown to a World Cup.
1: Not too bad today.
0: Well done. No, well done.
1: It'll get worse.
0: Well done. Good morning, Rio.
2: Good morning.
0: All right, so start of every show on a Wednesday, we do a three-word Wednesday. Tell us about your week so far in three words. You can text us 0475 031043. Patsy, what's yours?
1: Hearing aid SOS. So I have dear elderly parents who live very close by, just two streets away, and my dear old dad, who's 84, I got the call last night from mum. Dad can't find his brand new hearing aids. So last week he got fitted with these new hearing aids.

0: 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Team, shall we begin the big Viennetta giveaway?
1: Let's do it.
0: Ooh, my God, for once, we work together?
2: That's never
1: happened. It's taken eight years.
0: So many bad rehearsals, Pat.
1: I know.
0: Now we finally, radio has won. My dream. It's the only time it's going to happen today and in the future as well. It's like a rare moon that comes out every 8 years. Enjoy. All right, let's give away some.

0: Christian O'Connell Show. So far, 228 Viennettas have been given away, which amounts to 15% of the Viennetta Mountain. Yesterday, producer Caitlin was terrified we were going to run out during today's show. We got a long way to go.
1: Long
0: 15%.
1: Way.
0: 15%. And it feels like, well, we've given away over 200 already.

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0: 7:09, Bilko and Jade for breakfast, Z96. Bilko back with us next week. It is the janitor filling in.
1: In just a little bit, a couple of minutes, in fact, we'll be speaking about Thank a First Responder Day, which happens tomorrow.
0: What an important day.
1: Such an important day. Yep. So we'll be speaking to Danny Stanton in a little bit about what that looks like, why it's important, and what first responders are, because I had a bit of a misconception. I wanted to clear it up and see if other people in the Zinc family had it as well. But okay. In the meantime, you've been cooking with some bizarre ingredients. Is that right?
0: Well, not me personally, but it's made me think after I saw something yesterday.
1: Yes.
0: About things that you cook with that you shouldn't put in particular meals.
1: So do you mean like you shouldn't use metal cookware on non-stick frying pans?
0: Well, apart from that, to set the scene, yesterday after the show, I was doing all my other work, and always on a Monday, our incredible general manager, Roddy.
1: Ask
0: his. He's a, well, I'll start it off with a positive because yes. It's about to go down to a negative.

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0: yeah.
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